0: What if you could go back in time and see Cody Johnson in concert in 2020? Or maybe Luke Bryan in 2010? 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
15: South Sound weather.
16: Bright sunshine expected this afternoon, with daytime highs approaching 83. Northwesterly winds 5 to 10 miles per hour. Mainly clear skies tonight. Lows dip down to about 51. Daytime highs approaching 73 tomorrow, overcast skies. Sunshine mixed with clouds at times Saturday, with daytime highs approaching 72. 77 Sunday. That's the latest from the South Sound Weather Center. I'm meteorologist Laura Lockwood. Right now, it's 83 degrees.
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11: South Sound weather.
12: Lows level off around 51 tonight under mainly clear skies. Southwest winds 5 to 10 miles per hour. High temperatures reach up to 73. Tomorrow, cloudy skies expected. Lows around 50 tomorrow night. A blend of clouds and sun Saturday with daytime highs approaching 72. 77 Sunday. Looking at the long range, 82 Monday, 81 Tuesday, and 78 on Wednesday. That's the latest from the South Sound Weather Center. I'm meteorologist Kara Foster. Currently, it's 83 degrees.

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0: 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Tomorrow's going to be Friday, which means the return of the Friday song. And we've got a comedian dropping by the studio.
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0: 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He'll be hanging out with us. Hopefully you'll join us.
1: Yeah, we'll get your weekend kicked off right. Big D and Bubba. 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

0: What if you could go back in time and see Cody Johnson in concert in 2020? 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
12: South Sound Weather.
13: Lows level off around 51 tonight under mainly clear skies. Southwest winds 5 to 10 miles per hour. High temperatures reach up to 73. Tomorrow, cloudy skies expected. Lows around 50 tomorrow night. A blend of clouds and sun Saturday with daytime highs approaching 72. 77 Sunday. Looking at the long range, 82 Monday, 81 Tuesday, and 78 on Wednesday. That's the latest from the South Sound Weather Center. I'm meteorologist Kara Foster. Currently 81.
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11: South Sound Weather.
12: Lows level off around 51 tonight under mainly clear skies. Southwest winds 5 to 10 miles per hour. High temperatures reach up to 73. Tomorrow, cloudy skies expected. Lows around 50 tomorrow night. A blend of clouds and sun Saturday with daytime highs approaching 72. 77 Sunday. Looking at the long range, 82 Monday, 81 Tuesday, and 78 on Wednesday. That's the latest from the South Sound Weather Center. I'm meteorologist Kara Foster. Currently 74. K-A-

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0: 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And we've got a comedian dropping by the studio.
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1: 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Big D and Bubba. 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

0: 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Or maybe Luke Bryan in 2010? 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
7: South Sound weather.
8: Lows level off around 51 tonight under mainly clear skies. Southwest winds 5 to 10 miles per hour. High temperatures reach up to 73. Tomorrow, cloudy skies expected. Lows around 50 tomorrow night. A blend of clouds and sun Saturday with daytime highs approaching 72. 77 Sunday. Looking at the long range, 82 Monday, 81 Tuesday, and 78 on Wednesday. That's the latest from the South Sound Weather Center. I'm meteorologist Kara Foster. Right now, 70.
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0: What if you could go back in time and see Cody Johnson in concert in 2020? 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
7: South Sound Weather.
8: Close level offer on 51 tonight under mainly clear skies, southwest winds 5 to 10 miles per hour. High temperatures reach up to 73. Tomorrow, cloudy skies expected. Lows around 50 tomorrow night. A blend of clouds and sun Saturday with daytime highs approaching 72. 77 Sunday. Looking at the long range, 82 Monday, 81 Tuesday, and 78 on Wednesday. That's the latest from the South Sound Weather Center. I'm meteorologist Kara Foster. Currently 66.

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0: 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Tomorrow's going to be Friday, which means the return of the Friday song. And we've got a comedian dropping by the studio.
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0: What if you could go back in time and see Cody Johnson in concert in 2020? Or maybe Luke Bryan in 2010? 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
7: South Sound weather.
8: Lows dip down to about 51 overnight under mainly clear skies, south winds around 5 miles per hour. Overcast skies, Friday, high temperatures reach up to 73. Partly cloudy skies, Friday night, lows around 50. High 72, Saturday, under partly cloudy skies, 77, Sunday. Taking a look at the extended forecast, 82, Monday, 81, Tuesday, and 78 on Wednesday. That's the latest from the South Sound Weather Center. I'm meteorologist Kara Foster. Currently, 62.
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0: What if you could go back in time and see Cody Johnson in concert in 2020? 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
5: South Sound weather.
6: Lows of aloft around 51 overnight under mainly clear skies, southerly winds around 5 miles per hour. Cloudy skies expected Friday. Highs level off around 73. Lows around 50 Friday night, partly cloudy skies. A mix of clouds and sun Saturday, with daytime highs approaching 72. 77 Sunday. That's the latest from the South Sound Weather Center. I'm meteorologist Jennifer Wojcicki. Right now, it's 60 degrees.
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7: Lows of a low around 51 overnight under mainly clear skies, south winds around 5 miles per hour. Daytime highs approaching 74. Friday, cloudy skies expected. Partly cloudy skies. Friday night, lows dip down to about 50. High temperatures reach up to 73. Saturday, under partly cloudy skies. 77 Sunday. That's the latest from the South Sound Weather Center. I'm meteorologist Jennifer Wojcicki. Currently 58.

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7: Lows dip down to about 51 overnight under partly cloudy skies, southerly winds around 5 miles per hour. Overcast Friday, high temperatures reach up to 74. Lows around 50 Friday night, partly cloudy skies. Sunshine mixed with clouds at times Saturday, with daytime highs approaching 73. 77 Sunday. That's the latest from the South Sound Weather Center. I'm meteorologist Jennifer Wojcicki. Currently 57.

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6: Lows dip down to about 51 overnight under partly cloudy skies, southerly winds around 5 miles per hour. Overcast Friday, high temperatures reach up to 74. Lows around 50 Friday night, partly cloudy skies. Sunshine mixed with clouds at times Saturday with daytime highs approaching 73. 77 Sunday. That's the latest from the South Sound Weather Center. I'm meteorologist Jennifer Wojcicki. Currently, it's 56 degrees.
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3: Israel says it recently provided U.S. officials with intelligence that pointed to a new alleged Iranian plot to assassinate President Trump. More from Mark Mayfield.
4: The report from the Wall Street Journal, based on sources familiar with the matter, said Israeli officials viewed the threat as credible and warned Washington following already heightened U.S.-Iran tensions during the ongoing war. CNN also reported that two sources confirmed the warning, with one saying it was delivered earlier this week. However, other U.S. officials told CNN they believe the intelligence might have been intended to shape Trump's decision-making as he considers whether to expand U.S. military action against Iran.
3: The last remaining members of the independent commission that helped state elections are being ousted by the Trump administration. More from Rory O'Neill.
5: The three remaining members of the bipartisan Election Assistance Commission are out. Politico says two members appointed by Barack Obama were fired, and a member put on the panel by President Trump was allowed to resign. The commission was created in 2002 to help states with elections by certifying voting systems and other tasks. Democratic Senator Mark Warner says the dismissals, just months before the midterms, should concern every American.
3: The man killed by ICE agents in Texas earlier this week was actually not the man they were looking for. Immigration agents killed a man during a traffic stop in Houston on Tuesday after claiming he tried to run them over in his van. On Thursday, ICE said the agents were looking for two people from Guatemala who were not in the van. Maine Democrat Graham Plattner says he'll officially withdraw his bid for the U.S. Senate Monday. He suspended his bid earlier this week due to allegations of sexual assault that he's denied. More from Hallie Jackson.
6: The implosion of Plattner's campaign throwing into chaos a race Democrats saw as their best hope of flipping a Republican Senate seat currently held by Susan Collins.
3: I'm Michael Kastner.
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3: The former roommate and romantic partner of Charlie Kirk's accused killer, Tyler Robinson, says Robinson expressed regret after the shooting.
8: I started crying a little bit and said he wishes he hadn't done it.
3: In a video police interview with Lance Twiggs, played in a Utah court, Twiggs says Robinson came back to their apartment after the shooting and told him he'd talk to his parents or turn himself in. A State Bureau of Investigation agent then took to the stand and presented alleged text messages between Robinson and Twiggs, where Robinson talks more about shooting Kirk and then asked Twiggs to delete the messages. The interview is part of the prosecution's case against Robinson that's being laid out during a week-long evidentiary hearing. At the hearing's end, the judge will decide if there's enough evidence against Robinson to proceed to trial. Kalshi is wasting no time in fighting a federal judge's ruling that sides with New York gambling regulators. In New York, Sarah Lee Kessler.
9: The prediction market platform is appealing Tuesday's decision that denies Kalshi's request to be shielded from state oversight. The judge refused to issue a preliminary injunction. New York law says a company that offers sports betting must get a license. Kalshi sued the state gaming commission after getting a cease and desist letter last October. Governor Hochul says Kalshi tried to ignore the law protecting consumers and says she'll continue to hold all gambling platforms accountable.
3: The oldest woman to travel to space, Wally Funk, has passed away. She was 87. More from Lisa Carton.
10: Her city of residence, Grapevine, Texas, announced she died peacefully Wednesday evening, surrounded by loved ones. Funk entered space on a Blue Origin flight in 2021 at the age of 82. Her career achievements include being inducted into the Texas Aviation Hall of Fame, and she will be posthumously inducted into the International Space Hall of Fame.
3: Michael Kastner, NBC News Radio.
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16: Lows dip down to about 51 overnight under partly cloudy skies, southerly winds around 5 miles per hour. Forecast Friday. High temperatures reach up to 74. Lows around 50. Friday night, partly cloudy skies. Sunshine mixed with clouds at times. Saturday, with daytime highs approaching 73. 77 Sunday. That's the latest from the South Sound Weather Center. I'm meteorologist Jennifer Wojcicki. Currently 54.
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0: before the show show.
1: I believe this has happened before, but a flight instructor took up a student. They're flying in a small Cessna. It's a Cessna 150, really low, very small plane, single engine prop. And goes up with the student. And during the flight, he gets up there and he goes, the student's 22 years old. And he says to her, all right, you know what to do. You can take care of this. He takes his headphones off, undoes his seatbelt, and jumps out the airplane. Kills himself.
2: What?
1: Yep, he's dead. And now she's left flying this plane as a student pilot by herself.
3: That is like nightmare.
2: That's
3: scenario.
2: The craziest thing I think I've ever heard in my entire life.
1: The craziest that one of the
2: that
1: craziest
2: is one of the crazy. I mean, you're up on a flight instruction with your instructor, and the instructor
1: just jumps out
2: and says it's done.
1: Yeah, he's done. She landed by herself and was fine. The plane was fine. She was fine. I don't know if she would you ever. There's no way she continues, right? Would you continue your flight
2: continue
1: lesson
2: on as a pilot?
1: I don't think so.
2: I don't know.
4: She landed it successfully and was fine. So. She already showed that she's decent.
1: There's videos on YouTube I enjoy watching. It's like if you look up ATC, it's air traffic control, ATC audio, stuff like that. There's one of there's a husband and wife, and the husband had a heart attack. He was the pilot, and she was just in the right seat. He had a heart attack. She didn't know how to fly, and they had to bring in a pilot to the tower to talk her down exactly what to do. Okay, pull the power to here, and she landed it. Yeah,
2: wow.
1: It was a King Air. It was a big airplane.
2: It's a very,
1: twin.
2: Yeah, very complex aircraft.
1: Yeah, yeah, right?
2: Yeah. I mean, that was the reason your wife learned how to fly because
1: I'm overweight and I'm probably going to have work.
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2: Hey, it's Big D and Bubba. Out here, you know the drill.
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4: 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What's happening in state government, politics, policy, and law.
5: Public art is just part of what we do. That happens to be our largest program. But there's something about the arts in general that enliven spaces. Public art, when we're talking things like sculptures, 3D pieces, paintings, whatever it might be, they bring a space to life in a way that almost nothing else does, I think.
6: Karen Hannon has stepped down after 12 years as a key advocate for the arts in Washington, as executive director of the Washington State Arts Commission, known as ArtsWA.
5: It's bittersweet because I do love what I do and I work with an amazing team and the work we do is incredibly important.
6: Public art is a large and visible part of the ArtsWA portfolio, one half of 1% of the cost of a structure built by the state, for instance a new high school or a new college building, is spent for art.
5: We've been doing public art at the agency just slightly more than 60 years, so a long time. We're the second oldest state art collection. We are second to Hawaii, but only by a little bit. We have more than 5,000 pieces now in the state art collection.
6: Besides aesthetics, Hannon says art is a major economic development tool. ArtsWA has promoted the growth of creative districts in Washington. There are now 25 throughout the state.
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14: Lows dip down to about 51 overnight under partly cloudy skies, southerly winds around 5 miles per hour. Forecast Friday. High temperatures reach up to 74. Lows around 50. Friday night, partly cloudy skies. Sunshine mixed with clouds at times. Saturday, with daytime highs approaching 73. 77 Sunday. That's the latest from the South Sound Weather Center. I'm meteorologist Jennifer Wojcicki. Currently 54.
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1: There have been so many great lyrics written in country music, notwithstanding, I'm going to hire a wino to decorate my house. What a great line. But it seems like I have been, every day I wake up or sometime in the morning, I have the same line over and over. And I've come to decide this is maybe the greatest country lyric ever written, in my opinion. And it's from, it's on my phone, Bub. It's Gary Allen, Her Man.
2: Okay.
1: And it's this line.
3: Cause I've been a wildcatter and a go-go getter, been an SOB right down to the letter.
1: That's it. Been an SOB right down to the letter. That's great.
4: Very clever.
1: What a great line. I think that's
2: one of the... Country music is full of gems like that, though.
1: Yeah, what do you guys have?
2: I'm going to go classic. I'm going to go Loretta and Conway. One of my all-time favorites here. Hold on.
5: You're the reason our kids are ugly.
2: It doesn't get much better and much countryer than that.
5: And money ain't everything. But I love you just the same.
1: You're the reason our kids are ugly.
2: All right.
1: That's pretty good. Carson, what you got?
4: Reba.
6: But I couldn't see spinning the rest.
2: Which part?
4: Oh, we're about to get to it.
6: You know, I might have been born just plain white trash, but fancy was my name.
2: It is kind of an exclamation point.
4: I wear that lyric as armor. It is so powerful. I love it.
1: Producer Schaefer, what you got? Best, greatest country lyric ever.
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8: Tennessee.
2: I always like that too, the Williams Boys, and yeah, that's a good line. That song is full of good lines.
7: Oh, the entire song is just incredible.
2: It's so poetic.
1: Garrett, what you got, bud?
9: Mine's Aaron Tippin, You've Got to Stand for Something, and the line is, "Whatever you do today, you'll have to sleep with tonight."
10: Whatever you do today, you'll have to sleep with tonight.
1: Yeah.
10: Say you've got to stand for something, or you'll fall for anything.
1: Also, that is a great line.
2: Yeah.
1: I mean,
2: got to be your own man, not a puppet on a string. Also, another good line.
1: Yeah, I love it.

0: Can we get an honorable mention to brothers wearing beads and he smokes a lot of dope?
1: That's pretty good.
2: And here's the best version of that song.
1: Oh, the only version. That's all I hear now when I hear it.

0: Big D and Bubba before the show.
1: Did you tell Carson about the Young Washington movie, how much you liked it?
2: No, I didn't. Yeah.
1: He got me. I want to go see it. I saw the preview for it.
2: I saw the trailer. We then talked about, you know, going to the premiere, and we couldn't do it because of whatever the things were. We called Joel from for King and Country, talked to him about it. He was on the set filming that new movie, Drummer Boy, which is going to be out at Christmas, which I saw the preview for that. The trailer of that looks amazing. But I went to see the Young Washington movie last night with my daughter. It was so good. And you, Carson, as someone who loves all the Regency stuff, you know, all the British royalty type, you know, period things like Pride and Prejudice and all. It's
3: okay,
2: all
3: but
2: of
3: you
2: that.
3: Also know that my Roman Empire is the American Revolution.
2: Did you go to see Young Washington yet?
3: Well, no.
2: It is unbelievable.
3: Okay, so I'm all in for that. Like, this is where yay British society until we show up, well, and then I have no use for you across the pond.
2: It literally does show like his evolution of, you know, all he wanted to do was be a British officer, and you know, he was not a man of standing, and he was not a man of education, and this and that, and it was just, it's all about these challenges that were set in front of him the whole time, even romantically. There's a nice little romantic twist in there as well. And
3: so is there somebody before Martha?
2: Yes.
3: Is that what you,
2: yes, there was.
3: Well, now you
2: there
3: have
2: was
3: me
2: a
3: intrigued.
2: There was a first kiss in everything.
3: What?
2: Yeah, I'm telling you, it's so good.
3: Was he betrothed to another?
2: He would have loved to have been. That's all I can say.
1: Is it historically accurate?
2: From what I understand, yes. I mean, even like the parts about, because my daughter after the movie was talking about the bullet holes and stuff like that. I don't want to give too much away, but yeah, that is historically.
1: I don't think there's any spoiler alert.
2: I know. Well, I mean, obviously, there's a whole movie about George Washington that nobody knows anything about because it's the stuff that ended before he was on the quarter.
1: Yeah.
2: You know, like, that's basically
3: that's
2: nowadays.
3: That's the currency you go to?
2: In 2026, what do you know about George Washington? Well, he was the first president, and he's on the money. And then what?
1: Yeah.
2: He chopped down a cherry tree or something. He doesn't lie or whatever. Go see the movie. It is fantastic. If you love history, if you love America, if you love anything, it's such a good movie. I literally cried a tear of pride at the end. Like, I welled up. I'm like, that is so great. Like, I love America. Now you're laughing
1: Bubba
2: at me.
1: Said if you love
3: you
1: it. Bubba said if
3: I
1: you love it, if you love I, history, I, if you love America, if you love anything.
2: I welled up
1: if you love
2: do
1: anything.
2: Do you love in your heart?
1: If you love anything, go see it.

0: Before the show.
1: Hey, Carson, what's going on?
2: Good morning. I feel like I'm about to blow your mind. It was very recently that, Big D, we were talking about the count on Sesame Street.
1: Yeah.
2: And you realized that he counts, but also he's because count. Count Dracula.
1: Yeah, it was a big moment in my
2: life. Okay, hold on. It's about to get even deeper.
1: Okay.
2: Did you know that, okay, garlic repels vampires, steak through the heart kills them. Uh-huh. Also, if you want to thwart them, you throw a bag of rice at them because vampires cannot resist counting grains of rice.
3: Wait,
2: and
3: what?
2: Yes, it is. It is a folklore that I just stumbled upon last night.
1: And so it's even now it's triply.
2: Yes.
1: Why
2: and so the count on Sesame Street, actually, his lore is that much deeper.
3: Because he counts the grains of rice. He counts everything.
2: Yes. That apparently vampires have OCD and need to count everything. But grains of rice was a way that you could thwart them. This is European, Chinese.
3: It's real?
1: Yeah, it's if you're being chased by vampires because they suffer from
2: arithmomania. I know, I couldn't say it either.
1: You can spill
3: a
1: bag of rice or seeds on the ground. The vampire will be forced to stop and count every single grain, buying you time to escape.
2: Yes. I was reading a fan fiction last night, and this came up, all right? I was very excited.
3: Our ancestors were so dumb.
2: Honestly, they? We're here. They lived. Maybe they were throwing rice at vampires. You don't know.
1: I tell you, we were talking about the characters from the Muppets that are in Sesame Street. Mm-hmm. I didn't realize that they...
3: There was crossover. Yeah.
1: You got... What were they?
4: Fozzie Bear.
1: Fozzie, the pig.
4: The chef.
1: Frog, Kermit the Frog. Is that it?
4: I think Big Bird made an appearance
2: on the Muppets.
4: Yeah, on the Muppets in a movie.
3: Big Bird was in the Muppet movie.
1: Oh. So yeah,
3: hey guys, whole thing where he's chasing the car.
2: Oh,
1: Bubba is like a child.
3: Dude, I used to love that movie.
1: Hey guys, how'd he go? What'd he say?
3: I can't. I'm sorry,
1: hey
3: I can't
1: guys.
3: Hear you. What?
1: That's

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1: What's the drama in your life, Bubba?
2: I don't know how to say this without him knowing that I'm talking about him, so I guess I'm going to just have to throw my hat over the fence, which is an old man saying of, if you want to get your hat, you just got to go over the fence and go get it. But my friend needs to be wearing that hat. Big fan of Peaky Blinders, so he decided to go get the Tommy Shelby haircut. And he's got a melon head, just a giant.
1: Isn't that like a bowl cut?
2: It's kind of like a bowl cut. It's completely shaved, like super tight on the sides. And you got hair on the top. And
1: it's like straight across, like your the bangs are straight across?
2: No.
3: Oh, I'm going to have to Google this guy.
2: Yeah, okay. Yeah, do Tommy Shelby or Peaky Blinders haircut. Peaky Blinders, by the way.
3: Tommy Shelby Peaky Blinders.
2: Yeah, look at the hair, and you'll see it's like super shaved
3: and
2: on the sides.
3: And everything I see, he's wearing a hat.
1: Oh, I see.
3: Oh, wait, yeah. Is he trying to be... Who?
1: It looks like he's wearing...
3: Cillian Murphy?

0: and got my in, you know, because like we're all like Peaky fans, and he's like, yeah, man. I got
1: Maybe
0: my,
1: you
0: my
1: could
0: Tommy
1: be a
0: Shelby.
1: Solid bro and give him one of your Peaky Blinders hats.
0: I would, but it wouldn't fit his giant melon head.
1: Oh.
0: I would. Mm-hmm. I really would. But that's the problem is I don't know how to tell him because it's bad. It's really bad.
1: So let's put it on the radio.
0: Yeah. Well, I didn't say his name.
2: What's it rhyme with?
0: Mitch.
2: All right, Mitch.
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0: Hey, it's Big D and Bubba. 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

0: of the Big D and Bubba before the show.
1: So they did the study of small things that make men 10 times hotter. Small things that make men 10 times hotter.
2: Being 6 foot plus, that's one. That's a very small thing.
1: You know, actually, height was not on the list at all. But nail trimming is.
3: Yes.
1: A good sense of humor. Returning carts to the in parking lots.
3: Let's go. Yes, yes, yes.
2: Yeah, because that just shows that you're not lazy and you're a good human.
1: Cart narcs. Knowing how to talk to children.
3: It's good. Yeah.
1: Good manners. Can cook. Pulling your own weight in the house. Showing compassion to pets or animals. Brushing your teeth daily.
3: Are standards so low that we've decided that's a plus in your favor, not just a mandate?
1: Yep. Humility. Being reliable. Kindness when no one's watching. Like
2: that's a big
1: how
2: one.
1: You treat a waiter is a big one, too. But yeah, height did not get on there at all.
2: That's weird.
1: Which is kind of, it is surprising.
2: Carson, because if you were looking at the stuff I'm looking at,
3: yeah,
2: height is always on there.
1: Oh, really?
2: Oh, yeah.
1: That is just...
2: Must be over 6 foot tall. Swipe left. See ya.
1: Hey, Carson, is it a big deal to you?
3: No. Mm-mm, not at all.
2: No, you know, she likes some short kings.
3: No, like the last guy I dated was... I mean, I think he would tell you who's 5 inches taller than me. He was maybe 2 inches taller than me.
1: But he's still taller.
3: Yeah, but it's... Okay, but
1: you
3: I wear heels.
1: You ever date anyone shorter?
3: Yes. Well, no, I dated someone who was equal height. But again, I wear heels. I wear boots. So that now puts
1: Have
3: me
1: you
3: at
1: gone
3: a height.
1: Out into a date where you are taller than the guy? Because of what you're wearing or whatever?
3: No, but I'm also...
1: See, that's my... You're,
3: but I'm like 5 foot
2: I had a
3: on late... a good day. I'm not... Like, most women are around 5'5", 5'6". I think that's average. I'm shorter than average, so...
2: I had a lady who was 5'11", try to match with me, and she's sitting in the queue right now. I'm like, what do I do with this?
1: You guys just don't see eye to eye, or what?
2: No.
3: Yeah.

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1: 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It's starting next.
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3: Waking up the South Sound, 5 a.m. Good morning. 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
5: Haitians and Syrians in the U.S. under the Temporary Protected Status Program lose their right to legally work today. More from Mark Mayfield.
6: It comes after the Supreme Court ruled that the Department of Homeland Security's decision to terminate their status could not be reviewed by the courts. The TPS program allows people to stay and work legally in the U.S. for up to 18 months if their home countries are deemed too dangerous for the migrant to return. Today's cutoff affects some 350,000 Haitians and 6,000 Syrians. The migrants now remain in limbo as the future of the program is up in the air. I'm Mark Mayfield.
5: The last remaining members of the independent commission that helps state election officials are being let go at the direction of the Trump administration. Multiple outlets reported Thursday that the last three members of the Bipartisan Election Assistance Commission had been notified of the move via email. The former supreme leader of Iran has been buried in his hometown. Ayatollah Ali Khamenei was killed in February by U.S. and Israeli airstrikes, but his funeral was postponed because of the war in Iran. His burial comes after President Trump said during this week's NATO summit in Turkey that the U.S. ceasefire with Iran was over. The number of Legionnaires cases in an outbreak on Manhattan's Upper East Side is now up to 46, with 22 hospitalizations. In New York, Scott Pringle.
7: Mayor Zoran Mamdani says 19 buildings have tested positive for the Legionella bacteria in cooling towers.
8: We're going to be taking the step of releasing the addresses of wherever has been impacted, because we know that that transparency is also a critical part of how New Yorkers can continue to go about their day.
7: The 19 buildings have been ordered to disinfect their cooling towers, but Council Speaker Julie Menon, she's calling for all cooling towers in the impacted area to be disinfected.
5: I'm Michael Kastner.
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5: The Mississippi NAACP is calling for a full and transparent investigation into the death of 18-year-old Nolan Wells. The college athlete's body was found on Horn Island days after he went there with friends to celebrate the 4th of July. Civil rights attorney Ben Crump says the family has a lot of questions.
10: Nolan was the only African-American in the group. And so it is making people harken back to the sins of the past in the state of Mississippi.
5: Crump says his team will conduct an independent review and is calling for the release of records, witness accounts, and autopsy results. Wells was reported missing over the 4th of July weekend and was found dead on Monday. The Jackson County Sheriff's Office says the investigation is ongoing and the cause of death has not been determined. Cases of the diarrhea-causing parasitic infection have spread across the country, with nearly 400 cases reported in New York alone. More from Natalie Migliori.
11: It's called cyclosporiasis, which has been spreading across the country over the past few weeks, with Michigan already reporting almost 1,000 cases. New York's health department says 394 cases have been found in the state since May 1st, with 273 of those cases in the city alone. Officials say there is no evidence of a single state outbreak, and it's not yet considered a national health emergency. Officials urge people to wash fresh produce before it's eaten and cook the vegetables when possible.
5: Taco Bell is pulling fresh ingredients from some locations due to the outbreak. Taco Bell says it's pulling lettuce, pico de gallo, guacamole, and cilantro onion. While Taco Bell is not named as the source, they're taking this precaution due to supplier concerns. And Google is disclosing ads that are made by using AI. Consumers can now see that information by clicking on the info icon when using a Google platform. Michael Kastner, NBC News Radio.
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17: Cloudy skies expected today, with daytime highs approaching 74. Southwesterly winds, 5 to 10 miles per hour. Partly cloudy skies tonight. Lows dip down to about 50. Sunshine mixed with clouds at times. Tomorrow, high temperatures reach up to 73. Daytime highs approaching 77 Sunday, under mainly sunny skies. 82 Monday. That's the latest from the South Sound Weather Center. I'm meteorologist Shelley Lynn Blade. Right now, it's 53 degrees.
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0: morning, Americans. It's Friday.
1: Hello, planet Earth. I'm your announcer, David Angel. 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
1: 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Hi, good morning.
2: Hey, good morning. Do you ever hear those deer whistles on your car?
1: They don't work.
2: I know.
1: Somebody told me they actually attract the
2: oh,
1: deer.
2: Oh, do they really?
1: Yeah, it's like,
2: back in the day.
1: Oh, you know what that does? It brings you to the scene of the accident quicker.
2: Yeah. Beep. Yeah, there are these little things that they're like little plastic that you glued on this on your hood or something like that.
1: Yeah, and then it like whistles as you drive, and apparently it's a high pitch and they don't like it.
2: Yeah.
1: Or they're curious and they just freeze like a deer in the headlights.
2: How much money do you think whoever came up with that made?
1: A lot.
2: And it was bogus. Think about all the people who make money bogus.
1: Well, I don't know if it's bogus. I don't know anything about it, so I don't want to say it's bogus. I don't.
2: What are you
1: sued.
2: Afraid he's going to come after you or something?
1: He might. I mean, he might.
2: But you'll hear him. You'll hear him coming.
3: Flag waving, hail raising, sons of America. This is a Big D and Bubba show.
1: Hey, it's Big D and Bubba. 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
5: 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What's happening in state government, politics, policy, and law?
6: Public art is just part of what we do. 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
7: Karen Hannon has stepped down after 12 years as a key advocate for the arts in Washington. As executive director of the Washington State Arts Commission, known as ArtsWA.
6: It's bittersweet because I do love what I do and I work with an amazing team and the work we do is incredibly important.
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6: 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We are second to Hawaii, but only by a little bit. We have more than 5,000 pieces now in the state art collection.
7: Besides aesthetics, Hannon says art is a major economic development tool. ArtsWA has promoted the growth of creative districts in Washington. There are now 25 throughout the state.
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12: Cloudy skies expected today with daytime highs approaching 74. Southwesterly winds 5 to 10 miles per hour. Partly cloudy skies tonight. Lows dip down to about 50. Sunshine mixed with clouds at times. Tomorrow, high temperatures reach up to 73. Daytime highs approaching 77 Sunday under mainly sunny skies. 82 Monday. That's the latest from the South Sound Weather Center. I'm meteorologist Shelley Lynn Blade. Right now, it's 53 degrees.
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0: All right. Erica says, I know they say that money talks, but all mine says is goodbye.
1: Aww. Jared says, I had a neck brace fitted years ago, and I've never looked back since.
0: Amy says, I'd be a lot more excited about the state fair if they had a lasagna pavilion.
1: And Ethan tweets, why did the ghost go to rehab? Because he was addicted to booze.
0: Man, y'all use that one today. All right, get a good tweet.

0: And that's today's Big D and Bubba Tasty Tweets. Bubba Bubba Flavor.
1: Greetings, music lovers.
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0: is cheerful. Forget the work and blues and let your good times roll.
1: I told you I got the itch. I'm burning up. I'm a hunk of electric corpuscles.
2: 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It's not about being good, it's about being great. That was great.
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0: It's Morgan Wallen and Post Malone. I Ain't Coming Back with Big D and Bubba.
1: Hey, I'm going to ask you to picture something for us for a second. You're late somewhere, so you jump in the car and you start speeding to get there before you're any later than you already are. And you're on your way and you kill someone. I mean, pretty heavy, right?
0: Well, that is the reality of speeding. Lives are changed in an instant. Being late isn't an excuse to speed. Remember, speeding catches up with you. And this message is brought to you by NHTSA.
2: Hey, Big D Bubba. Hey, good morning. How are you?
0: Pretty good. How are you?
2: Pretty good. Hey, my name is Ben.
1: Hey, Ben.
2: Yeah, love your show. I listen to you guys every morning.
0: Oh, thank you, man. What are you up to today?
2: Oh, good. Nothing much. Just staying home because of the hot weather.
1: Oh, yeah? Okay.
0: I wish we had that luxury. I don't want to go to work today because it's hot. I don't want to go to work today because it's cold. That's kind of nice.
2: I can't work because I'm retired. I'm on disability benefits.
0: Well, still, you get to decide when and where you work. That's pretty great.
2: Yeah.
1: So will you stay around the house and just what are you going to do?
2: Oh, got to do some house cleaning. I got cats to take care of. 3 pets.
0: You got 3 cats?
2: Oh, yeah.
0: Yeah. Yeah, that's a lot of fur to keep up with.
2: Yeah. I love cute cats.
0: I'll be honest, my next animal, I want to be one of those bald cats, those hairless ones. The sphinxes or whatever they call them. Yeah, because... Yeah.
1: They have powers. Don't they have special powers?
0: They do. They don't shed. They don't have hair to shed. And to me, that is the only negative with a cat.
2: Well, what does I have? I got that Bissell removed pet dander. Oh, it's powerful.
0: I've got a little robot that goes around my house all day. It's still a lot of fur.
2: Oh, wow. So, yeah. So, all right, love you guys every day. Have a good one.
0: Right, dude, bye. You too. Bye-bye.
1: See ya.
2: Bye-bye.

0: horses.
1: I'm Slaney Wilson. Wildflowers and Wild Horses. We're Big D and Bubba. 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
2: Hey, how's it going?
3: Hey, good. What you got going on?
2: Not much. Just having a ball, listening to your morning, every show, every morning. I'm having an awesome time.
1: Oh, thank you.
3: You sound like about like us. What you got planned for the weekend?
2: Pretty much. I don't make plans like the head. I just do whatever. Oh. But tonight I got going to karaoke.
1: Oh, I love karaoke.
3: What's your go-to song?
2: Luke Bryan, Shake It For Me.
3: All right, let's see how you do. What's your name?
2: Dawn.
3: All right. Dawn, you're on stage. Here we go.
1: Dawn now. You know you got everybody looking. All right, Dawn.
3: Take it away.

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1: Today is Submarine Day. I made that up to bring up the fact that I love The Hunt for Red October, and I think I'm going to watch it tonight. It's a little long. Man, I like that movie.
0: It's been so long since I've seen The Hunt for Red October that I don't remember. It was like Sean Connery played a Russian guy with a Scottish accent who stole a submarine.
1: Yes, that's
0: and
1: pretty
0: Alec
1: much
0: Baldwin
1: it.
0: Stared longingly off into the sunset at the end. I remember that.
1: Yeah, yeah. They pulled into, he defected. It's a great movie, man. I also like U-571. Have you seen that one?
0: Is that the one with John Bon Jovi?
1: Is that a Bon Jovi joke?
0: Yeah, I think, no, John Bon Jovi was in that movie,
1: No
0: I think.
1: Way.
0: Yeah, I think so.
1: It's got Matthew McConaughey, Bill Paxton in it.
0: I think
1: I
0: so.
1: I like a good old Bill Paxton movie every once in a while.
0: Bill Paxton was highly underrated. The best pile of stuff you've ever seen in your life from Weird Science.
1: That's right.
0: You
1: that's
0: know that
1: right.
0: was him, right?
1: Oh, yeah.
0: Yeah,
1: he was also in, he was Chet in Weird Science. He was also in Twister.
0: Yeah.
1: Also, K-19, The Widowmaker.
0: He was also one of the Ghostbusters. He was the guy that they fired.
1: He was?
0: No, I just made that up.
1: Oh. But that another submarine movie, K-19, that's got Harrison Ford in it as well. I'm a sucker for a good submarine movie. I really am. Anyway, don't sleep on it. The Hunt for Red October. You should revisit it.
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1: On the PNW Ag Network, I'm Glenn Vaughan. Idaho farmers who rely on Snake River Trust water rights getting a break for the 2026 irrigation season.
2: On Thursday, Governor Brad Little said more than 4,000 water users who were warned they could face curtailments this summer will now avoid those cuts. The move comes after Idaho Power agreed not to push for curtailment while the state works to secure additional reservoir water if Snake River flows near Swan Falls drop below required levels. For farmers already dealing with drought, water shortages, high production costs, and weak crop prices, the decision removes the immediate threat of losing irrigation water during a critical growing season. I'm John McKay on the PNW Ag Network.
1: Farm Country has asked D.C. for years to address the ag labor crisis, and perhaps that persistence is paying off. Recently, House Ag Chairman G.T. Thompson introduced the Securing Agriculture's Workforce, a move applauded by Central Washington's Dan Newhouse. Newhouse said this new proposal used many parts of his Farm Workforce Modernization Act.
3: It's really an important step in reforming and making more user-friendly, efficient, and cost-effective the H-2A visa program for agricultural workforce in the United States. So very, very pleased that the chairman has been leading this effort. I've been right there alongside him.
1: Newhouse, a member of the House Ag Committee, said Securing Agriculture's Workforce Act has broad-based support, not only from the farming community, but Congress as well. But he pointed out one concern he has is time. Between summer vacations, the midterm elections, and eventually the holidays, there's not a lot of time to address ag labor. Plus, lawmakers also want to tackle the farm bill before this Congress adjourns. For more of a conversation with Newhouse, PNWAg.net. This is the PNW Ag Network.
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1: 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A shout out to one of our pals, Mr. Colt Ford. 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
1: But it's Colt Ford and Joe Diffie. No trash in my trailer. That is how a weekend gets kicked off.

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4: Mexico plans to pursue legal action against the U.S. following a fatal shooting in Texas involving ICE agents. 52-year-old Mexican national Lorenzo Araujo was shot by ICE agents this week during a traffic stop in Houston. Turns out, Araujo was not the man they were looking for. On Thursday, the Department of Homeland Security said the ICE agents were looking for two people from Guatemala who were not in the van. Araujo had lived in the U.S. for 35 years. The agents, who were not wearing body cameras at the time, claimed they shot Araujo when he tried to use his van as a weapon. Mexican President Claudia Sheinbaum says the mistreatment of Mexican citizens in the U.S. cannot be allowed. The last remaining members of the independent commission that helps state elections are being ousted by the Trump administration. Rory O'Neill reports.
5: The three remaining members of the bipartisan Election Assistance Commission are out. Politico says two members appointed by Barack Obama were fired, and a member put on the panel by President Trump was allowed to resign. The commission was created in 2002 to help states with elections by certifying voting systems and other tasks. Democratic Senator Mark Warner says the dismissals, just months before the midterms, should concern every American. I'm Rory O'Neill.
4: Graham Plattner will formally withdraw from the Maine Senate race on Monday. More from Mark Mayfield.
6: That's according to multiple reports. It comes after he suspended his campaign on Wednesday after being accused of sexual assault. Monday is the last day that Plattner can drop out to allow Democrats in Maine to select a new nominee. The Maine Democratic Party announced that they had voted to hold a nominating convention to choose a new nominee by July 27th. Several have announced their candidacy so far, including former Maine State Senator Troy Jackson, co-founder of Maine Beer Company Dan Kleben, and former director of Maine's CDC, Nirav Shaw.
4: I'm Michael Kastner.
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6: Cloudy skies expected today with daytime highs approaching 74. Southwesterly winds 5 to 10 miles per hour. Partly cloudy skies tonight. Lows dip down to about 50. Sunshine mixed with clouds at times. Tomorrow, high temperatures reach up to 73. Daytime highs approaching 77 Sunday under mainly sunny skies. 82 Monday. That's the latest from the South Sound Weather Center. I'm meteorologist Shelley Lynn Blade. Currently, it's 52 degrees.
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0: Ella Langley and Morgan. I Can't Love You Anymore on a Friday morning.
1: Hey, I'm going to ask you to picture something for a second. You're late somewhere, so you jump in the car and you start speeding to get there before you're any later than you already are. And you're on your way and you kill someone. I mean, pretty heavy, right?
0: Well, that is the reality of speeding. Lives are changed in an instant. Being late isn't an excuse to speed. Remember, speeding catches up with you. And this message is brought to you by NHTSA.
1: What are you doing after work today?
0: I might go. I had a friend who's like taking a little time off before their kids go back to school and everything. And he said, let's go ride bikes today. And I was like, okay.
1: Are you eight?
0: No, he's just into fitness.
1: Oh.
0: And I'm into fitness in a mouth. I want to eat. But
1: hey, what are you doing today after work?
0: I'm going to go.
1: You're going to go bike riding with your buddy.
0: I'm going bike riding with my buddy. But the difference is, what he doesn't know is I have one of those electric bikes.
1: Oh, that is great.
0: So I'm going to show up and I'm going to pull this out of the back of the truck. And he's going to be like, that's cheating. And I'm going to be like, whatever, man.
1: That's right.
0: Because I got that when I injured my calf. Yes. I wanted to still ride bikes. And
1: so you don't have to pedal at all?
0: You don't if you don't want to. You can go like 19 miles without pedaling.
1: Oh, my God. Is it noisy?
0: No. It's stealth, man.
1: It's quiet.
0: Special forces use these.
1: Do they really?
0: Oh, yeah.
1: The same. Will he even know that you're... Is it obvious it's got
0: Oh, yeah, man.
1: Oh, okay.
0: Yeah, because I'm not going to be pedaling.
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0: Hey, it's Big D and Bubba. 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
16: South Sound weather.
17: Cloudy skies expected today with daytime highs approaching 74. Southwesterly winds 5 to 10 miles per hour. Partly cloudy skies tonight. Lows dip down to about 50. Sunshine mixed with clouds at times. Tomorrow, high temperatures reach up to 73. Daytime highs approaching 77 Sunday under mainly sunny skies. 82 Monday. That's the latest from the South Sound Weather Center. I'm meteorologist Shelley Lynn Blade. Currently, it's 52 degrees.
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1: You know, there's a lot of memories going on with the show, with my mom and I jamming out to the Friday song, and just, like, the really easy questions and all of that. So, you know what, you guys rock.
0: Wow. Thank you very much. It means a lot.
1: No problem. Thank you.
2: It's Friday. 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
1: Hey, you can find us online. We're at Big D and Bubba on all the socials.
2: So I'm sure you've seen all the stuff about hydration and all that kind of, oh, it's so hot, summer's here, blah, blah, blah, blah. You know, make sure that you're hydrating. So there was this company that went and they did all the best hydration beverages. Obviously, water is always going to be in the top of the list. But I, you know, pickle juice, because it contains potassium and sodium, it actually slows down the digestive system, that kind of stuff. Well, the big one for me that I didn't know, I was like, there's no way this is true. So I actually had to go and Google it after I saw the thing on TV the other day. Milk. Whole milk is one of the most bestest hydrators on planet Earth.
1: Yeah, chocolate milk's really good.
2: I didn't know chocolate milk was.
1: Yeah, I think chocolate milk is even better than just regular white milk.
2: Dude, then I am well hydrated.
1: Mm-hmm. I love a good, there's nothing better than a good cold chocolate milk.
2: Dude, I'm with you.
1: I mean, like
2: that.
1: The ones like from the dairy, you know, not like the. It's like from Jim Bob's Farm. And you're like, yes.
2: Yeah.
1: And you got to shake it because it's got its cream on top.
2: Also, I do need to let people know that coffee, you know, a lot of people say coffee, because people tell me all the time, stay hydrated. I'm like, if you knew how much coffee I drink every day, I'm very well hydrated. They're like, it's a diuretic. It's causing you to let go of more than you keep. That is actually not true. The amount, you know, that you're consuming is not gonna, it kind of offsets.
1: You're a great doctor. I would follow whatever you just said.
3: Thanks, Dr. Nick.
1: I'm just like, what did you just say?
2: I'm just saying, you really, if you're drinking, you know, coffee, and then he doubled it's not down. Gonna be a thing.
1: Yeah. It's the best.
3: This is Bubba justifying his coffee consumption.
1: Bubba drinks probably 15 cups a day.
2: And a lot of milk. So between the two, I am well hydrated.
3: Now he tripled down.
2: And I love pickle juice, and I will sip some pickle juice from the jar.
1: All right, thank you.

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1: You know, growing up is it sucks. It's terrible because when you're a kid and you hit this summertime. Remember how in summertime seemed like it was like so long? It lasted forever?
0: Mm-hmm. It was awesome. It was an entire season.
1: I mean, it was a quarter of the year.
0: It felt like it.
2: It felt like it, yeah.
1: And I would say 3 months. I forget how much. It could have been 2 months, or I don't remember. But it seemed like we were off for a long, long time. Mm-hmm. And going back to school, I didn't remember anything. No. I always had that fear, that week out of going back to school of like, I don't remember. I don't even know how to write in cursive. I don't.
0: I have uneducated myself.
2: It was the worst when you were in high school and they'd make you take a foreign language. And you would only remember so much to get through the tests.
1: Yes.
2: And then the summer, and you'd go back, and you're in Spanish 2 or Latin 3. And
1: oh, yeah. Remember the ones who took Latin? Did you take Latin?
2: Yeah.
1: Why?
2: Because I'm really bad at spelling, and they said it would help me with my SATs to figure out definitions. So I would be able to find the derivatives of words. So that's why I took it. And then I continued in college and actually became a member of the Classics Honor Society. So I got a little tassel.
0: Wow.
2: Aren't I fancy? There were like three of us who bothered. So I think that's why they gave it to me. I wasn't
0: real good. Was James Vanderbeek in the same Latin class?
2: No, he was not.
0: He seems like a Latin guy.
1: How did he do on his SEC scores?
2: I don't know. We were not seated in the same place. Thank you for asking.
1: I took French. Just as dumb.
2: Do you remember any of it?
1: I remember. Okay. Jean Chardon, La Salle de Classe, Je cherche le livre, je trouve le livre, je tourne à la page 5.
0: Goûtons voir si le vin est bon.
1: Yeah.
2: I don't know what any of that means.
1: I didn't even say it great. Oh. I don't think so.
0: Mine was drinking. Mine was like taste and see how good the wine is or something like
1: mine
0: that.
1: Mine was I came into the room and sat down and turned to page 5 or something. It's not good. But yeah, I agree. By the end of the summer, I couldn't remember. Remember the first day she would walk in? And everyone's like, why? And you just know. And she does it for like the whole first week.
0: And we're all expected to fall in place.
2: Yeah, I'm looking at the guy next to me at his paper. I'm just like, oh, yeah, that sounds right. I'm just going to write down what he wrote.

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1: Hey, good morning.
2: Yeah, man.
1: How you doing this morning?
2: Good. What's up?
1: Driving with my kids.
0: That is the worst.
2: Hope they're okay.
0: I don't think they got
2: that sounded very ominous.
0: I feel bad because I'm sure he, let it ring a lot because that's how it works. By the way, somebody said the other day they let it ring and ring and ring and sometimes it doesn't get to us. It's because we can only be on one line at a time. I think this is him again. I'm looking at the number. Hey, did we just lose you?
1: Yeah.
0: Okay, good.
2: What's up, man?
1: No, I was driving with my kids there, and they said, we haven't tried to call Big D into Bubba in a while, so they wanted to call and say hi.
0: Aw.
3: Hi.
2: Hey. Wow. Hey there.
1: They always get a kick out of you when you're on the radio. They laugh at your joke.
2: Oh, love that. Do you guys want to hear a good joke?
3: Yeah.
2: Why did the deer go to the dentist? Because it had buck teeth. Why did the
1: you guys every morning?
2: Why did the poodle buy a clock? It wanted to be a watchdog.
0: I like the buck teeth better.
2: These are both all good. You guys having a great summer?
3: Yeah.
2: Yeah. Doing anything fun? Are you doing a slip and slide or what's the thing?
3: Yeah.
2: Really? Slip and slide still around?
0: Oh yeah.
3: Yeah, they are.
2: Okay. Yeah. All right.
0: I love that.
2: Are y'all hose water drinkers? Do you guys drink water out of the water hose on the side of the house?
3: Sometimes. Nope.
2: Nope.
0: It's a little split. Now, remember, whenever you do, you have to run it for a little bit. One, to get the hot water out of the hose.
2: Yeah.
0: But also, number two, to make sure that there's no snails, spiders, or slugs in there.
2: Yeah, yeah. Yummy. Yummy, huh?
0: Although it's extra protein.
2: Well, right. Good talking to you guys. Your dad's the coolest person that we know.
1: Thanks, guys.
2: All right.
3: Bye.
2: Okay, bye. See you later.
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0: This is your announcer, David Angel, speaking. Did you know that Big D and Bubba were once extras on the TV show Yellowstone? Listen closely.
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0: Bubba, what is your great idea?
1: I say we bring back something from radio's past that has gone away. Everybody in broadcasting has worked at a bunch of radio stations, you know, through the years. My very first radio station, we had a station van, and every summer we called it the Weenie Wagon. And so what we would do is we would trade out with, like, the grocery store. We would get, like, for mentions on the air, we would get, like, all these hot dogs and buns and, you know, condiments and all that kind of stuff. And then we would tell people, throughout the summer, you tell us where the party is happening, and you never know, the Weenie Wagon might show up. And we renamed the station van the Weenie Wagon. And then we would just go show up at random people's houses or random parks or whatever, wherever people may be. We would take the speakers out, set them up on top of the van.
0: That's fun.
1: Pull out the charcoal grill. We had a portable volleyball net that we would set up. And we would just hang out and meet people. And we had, like, drinks also from the grocery store.
0: That was also traded.
1: Food provided by the grocery store. Yeah, exactly.
0: Yeah. I love it.
2: And
0: it
2: I was do
1: so,
2: too.
1: It was so much fun. Like, I just remembered.
0: Oh, I don't want to go out. Actually do it. I mean, that's a lot. I got stuff to do.
2: I'll listen to somebody else do
0: it. Yeah, that sounds fun.
2: Why don't you do it, Bubba?
1: I would totally do it. I'm just throwing this out there because we need to bring back things like the Weenie Wagon. The Weenie Wagon is great. All summer long, we could be the Weenie Wagon station. And they'd be like, oh, those are the guys that do the Weenie Wagon.
0: We're weenies or something.
1: No, we're not weenies, but we're out there providing the weenies.
0: Yeah.
1: And I think it would be cool. I don't know. Maybe it's just me pining for nostalgia.
2: Your chance to catch up with Big D and Bubba.
1: Dude.
2: And the Weenie Wagon.
0: Can you cut the mustard? I don't know.
2: right.
1: If your party cuts the mustard,
3: relish this chance.
2: We'd relish hanging out with you.
1: We can write this. We could turn this around. I am sending an email to the program director, and we're going to make this happen this year.
0: Okay, great.
4: Wake up!

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4: Mexico plans to pursue legal action against the United States following a fatal shooting in Texas involving ICE agents. 52-year-old Mexican national Lorenzo Araujo was shot by ICE agents this week during a traffic stop in Houston. Mexican President Claudia Sheinbaum says the mistreatment of Mexican citizens in the U.S. cannot be allowed. The former supreme leader of Iran has been buried in his hometown. More from Mark Mayfield.
5: Ayatollah Ali Khamenei was killed in February by U.S. and Israeli airstrikes, but his funeral was postponed because of the war in Iran. On Friday, Iranian state media said Khamenei had been buried at the country's holiest Shia Muslim shrine in his hometown of Mashhad. The private ceremony followed a week of public mourning that drew large crowds in Tehran and other cities. The burial comes after President Trump said during this week's NATO summit in Turkey that the ceasefire with Iran was over. I'm Mark Mayfield.
4: The preliminary hearing for the man accused of killing Charlie Kirk continues today. On Thursday, the former roommate and romantic partner of Charlie Kirk's accused killer, Tyler Robinson, says Robinson expressed regret after the shooting.
6: I started crying a little bit and said he wishes he hadn't done it.
4: In a video police interview with Lance Twiggs, played in a Utah court, Twiggs says Robinson came back to their apartment after the shooting and told him he'd talk to his parents or turn himself in. At the hearing's end, the judge will decide if there's enough evidence against Robinson to proceed to trial. She's been a doctor, a pilot, and even ran for president, and now Barbie's going somewhere new. On a postage stamp. More from Daria Albinger.
7: 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The release coincides with the National Barbie Doll Collectors Convention, which is now underway in Austin, Texas.
4: I'm Michael Kastner.
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18: Cloudy skies expected today with daytime highs approaching 74. Southwesterly winds 5 to 10 miles per hour. Partly cloudy skies tonight. Lows dip down to about 50. Sunshine mixed with clouds at times. Tomorrow, high temperatures reach up to 73. Daytime highs approaching 77 Sunday under mainly sunny skies. 82 Monday. That's the latest from the South Sound Weather Center. I'm meteorologist Shelley Lynn Blade. Right now, it's 53 degrees.
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0: Tim McGraw, Eric Church, Hardy, and Morgan Wallen with Big D and Bubba.
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1: Hello.
2: Good morning. Hey, I want to thank you guys for, you got an awesome show.
0: Oh, thank you, man.
2: I listen to you every morning, and my question is to you, would you like to share with your listeners how you two guys got together?
0: Oh, wow. Okay.
2: You seem so much alike.
0: You know, we couldn't be more different.
2: Really?
0: And I think that's why we make a good, I was going to say couple.
1: You can say it. Why fight? Don't fight it.
0: I think this is
1: love
0: why
1: is love.
0: Great,
1: let it go.
0: I think this is why we make a great radio team, is that we are so very different.
2: How did you guys get together on the radio?
0: Well, actually, Big D's wife put us together.
1: Yep. She's the one who recommended it anyway.
0: Because what happened is Big D had another partner on the radio and...
1: He got fired. And then Bubba was doing afternoons. And then everyone was like, well, they're like, we're going to do this national search and find you a partner. Which is like...
0: It's the way it's normally done. They put people together and just hope it works.
1: That's the problem. They hope it works. Here's the deal. The reason why you have like, oh, that was my favorite morning show, radio show, and then they're gone. Well, it's because they didn't work. Like, the chemistry wasn't there. And it is lightning in a bottle.
0: If you do get that chemistry, you're not going to keep them. They're going to go anyway.
1: They're going to go to a larger market. You know, they're going to go to a Chicago.
0: They'll be in New York City
1: tomorrow. Or whatever. And we've had those options, and we turned them down because of we enjoyed the syndication part of it, but we got together and it worked, and we had our moments.
0: Well, you gotta tell the story about the first time Big D's wife says you should get Bubba to go and be your partner. Don't do this national search, and you were like, yeah, okay. So you went in. I'm in the what we have is called a production studio where you make commercials, and Big D walks in there and makes some small talk, and then asks me,
1: hey, do you want to do mornings together? And he said,
0: nah,
1: I'm good. So it took, 2 weeks or so for you to finally come around? And
0: And then we tried it. And yeah, you're right. There were some growing pains because, again, we're very different. I would be out all night and then try to come in and do the radio show. And
1: he would fall asleep at the board in the morning. It was pretty great. But yeah, that's how it happened. And so that, kids, is how your mom and I became a thing.
0: Yeah.
2: Wow. Very interesting. That's a short version. Okay. Thank you very much.
1: You're very welcome.
0: Thanks for asking. Nobody ever asked that question. So.
2: You betcha.
0: All right, man. You take care.
2: Y'all have a good day now.
0: You too. Bye-bye.
2: All right. Bye.
3: 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And let the good times roll. It's finally Friday with Big D and Bubba.
1: Hey, what's up? It's Big D and Bubba. The Cup knockout round, it's now, and DraftKings has you covered.
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12: South Sound weather.
13: Cloudy skies expected today with daytime highs approaching 74. Southwesterly winds 5 to 10 miles per hour. Partly cloudy skies tonight. Lows dip down to about 50. Sunshine mixed with clouds at times. Tomorrow, high temperatures reach up to 73. Daytime highs approaching 77 Sunday under mainly sunny skies. 82 Monday. That's the latest from the South Sound Weather Center. I'm meteorologist Shelley Lynn Blade. Right now, it's 53 degrees.
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1: Good morning. Happy Friday. I just wanted to give a shout out to all the grown-ups with ADD, medicated or not. When you're growing up, they didn't call it ADD. They just said you weren't paying attention.
2: Oh, right. Yeah. Yeah. No,
0: I'm sorry,
2: you're right.
0: What was going on?
2: Yeah, I'm pretty sure Bubba has that. You know.
1: Is it medicated or not medicated?
0: Not.
2: Medicated by like something prescribed? Not really. Most of this stuff is over the counter, drinkable, I'm pretty sure.
0: I get it in liquid form.
1: Well, my son was diagnosed when he was way young, and they medicated him because of the brain attention problem, attention span, whatever it does. Well, happy Friday.
0: Well, happy Friday to you.
2: Happy Friday to you. This was a fun one. Have a great day.
1: You too. Bye-bye.
0: Bye. All right, bye.
3: Hit it. It's Friday. We're all in a great mood. The weekend's almost here.
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0: This is what I found.
1: Working on doing all the wrong things right. It's finally Friday with Big D and Bubba.

0: It's Ella Langley, Be Her, and we're Big D and Bubba. 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
1: So we had a call that we missed. They were Schaefer said that they wanted to tell how much they liked the show, and we missed them, and so we wanted to call back because, good Lord, we don't get enough of these. So we
0: right.
1: Hi there. We want to call and tell you how much we love you.
2: Well, I love you guys too. Thank you.
1: Well, we're big fans of you, and we
0: you love make us, your ears every day.
1: Yeah, you make us laugh and make us giggle, kind of make us get through our day. You know, we get all kinds of crap going on, and you're a nice relief from it all.
2: Well, I appreciate it, and I appreciate you guys.
1: Well, sorry we couldn't get you your phone call. We had literally nothing going on, but
0: it was busy work.
1: It was busy work. We get busy work. The teacher gives us things to color, and it doesn't teach us anything, but we color.
2: You guys are amazing.
1: Yeah. So anyway, we just want to call and tell you how much we love you, and we hope you have a wonderful day.
0: And sorry that we missed your call.
2: You have a wonderful day, too. Thank you, guys.
1: All right. Bye.
2: All right. Bye.
3: Gotta go.

0: like a back road. Dusty and lumpy. It's Sam Hunt, and we're Big D and Bubba.
1: Comedian Ryan Hamilton has got a new one-hour Netflix stand-up special. It's called This Just Hit Me, and he joins us on the hotline now. What's up, Ryan? Good morning to you, brother.
2: Good morning. Thanks.
1: So I hear you are going through... Bubba is divorced, and so he is... every day comes in and tells me... Well, actually, what he does, he sends me pictures...
3: of the
1: ones that connect with him that
2: okay.
1: And are you on the apps? Are you doing that too?
2: I haven't been for a long time. I was for a while, but it just felt like this train of sorrow where you're just kind of swiping. You're like, not good enough. Do you know who I am? And then you go, okay, maybe. Right? Like, it's just like, what is this? These are real people through your life way too fast.
3: Yeah, you know, it's crazy because, like, we were talking about that. You know, because it's shopping online, it's like doing Amazon shopping for people. It's like everybody's disposable. You're like, nope. You don't even know what's in this person's heart. You don't know who they are.
1: But that's all you have. You don't have anything else to go by. You're a product of the machine. Like, you know. But tell Ryan about your idea of the book.
3: I've been collecting all these screenshots of just horror stories and things like that. All these different people that are just not right for me. And what I'm doing is, whenever I find love, finally, I'm going to have it printed out and leather bound, and it's going to be a book that I'm going to put on the coffee table, and it's going to be called Work It Out. And then anytime I get into an argument or a disagreement, I'm just going to walk over, flip that thing open, and start looking through the people's profiles and go, you know what? It's not worth it. Work it out. Make it happen.
1: I think it's a great idea.
2: I love this idea, but I got to say, I don't know that it's going to help you find the right person, just knowing that you've got this project going. I get people all the time going, is this going in your act? And I go, oh, I wasn't even thinking about it till you brought it up.
1: Every day.
2: Once you get this book, people are just going to be going, is this going in the book?
3: Yeah. You're going in the book. And I have the same thing. I have the same problem you do with someone dates you. They know that at some point they're going to end up in your act. It's inevitable. Right. And it's the same thing on the radio. We talk and, I'm going to tell stories about what's going on with me and on my dates. And it's tough.
2: Yeah, that's tough. That's tough. I'm sorry about that.
3: I'm sorry for you.
1: I'm sorry for both of you.
2: There's no way out of it. That's the only way. I mean, how do you meet somebody in person? It's
1: impossible.
2: Pretty tough.
1: It's impossible.
2: Yeah, it's pretty tough. I just kind of let it all go. Now, I think the best approach is to just let it come to you. Who knows? Put it, like, just stop worrying about it. And I think the world has some way of turning that around and going, oh, I'm going to surprise you.
1: What a terrible way to live
2: for a long time.
1: I don't think it's going to work. The show is called This Just Hit Me. It's a new one-hour Netflix stand-up special. You're going to love it. Ryan Hamilton's our guest. We'll come back more with Ryan on the way next.

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1: Ryan Hamilton, a comedian, has got his new one-hour Netflix special out. It's called This Just Hit Me. So you got hit by a bus? How many people get hit by a bus? What happened?
2: Yeah, believe it or not, that's true. It was the end of COVID. I was flying back from, it was one of my first gigs back. I was flying back from Hawaii to LAX on my way home. And I was going to spend one night in L.A. I got an alert on my phone, said I'd been exposed to COVID. If you remember this kind of world, I'm walking through the airport. And so I walked to the hotel, and I take a test, and it was positive. And then I was in the hotel for 10 days. My first day out was January 1, believe it or not. I was walking to pick up a rental car. I hit a button. I watched the light turn. I started walking. And then I just felt an impact. And that's what happened.
0: It was a bus.
1: It was truly a bus. So it was like hidden? You couldn't see it or something?
2: It was a hotel shuttle bus dropping people off. And they were up high in this intersection. And they were making a left-hand turn. I learned all this later. And this guy ran a light at like 1-something in the morning.
1: Oh, wow.
2: And he was just on his route, dropping people off, going over and over again. You know, he didn't see me, and that's what happened.
1: How much money did you get out of this?
2: Well, I own a small shuttle bus company.
0: It's called the Space Shuttle.
2: I've only had to fire one employee, just one guy.
1: Just one guy. Make sure you check out, it's called This Just Hit Me. Oh, I just
3: it's
1: got
3: like a bus.
1: I just got it. Oh, hey. My God. Hey, Ryan, how about it? Hey, we're in the Hall of Fame. Yes! That's right, Ryan. Thank you, Ryan. Yeah, tell your friends you were on the Big D and Bubba Show, and gosh dogger, they are good. They are sharp.

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2: Good morning. How are you guys doing today?
3: Pretty awesome. Actually, hold on. Wait a minute. I have a lump in my sock right by my toe. I'm pulling my shoe off and I'm fixing it.
4: It's not in your sock. It's you. You're
3: no,
4: the
3: it's
4: lump.
3: It's my sock. Hold on. No, I am a lump, too.
4: Hey, what's up? What can we do for you?
3: Fixed it.
2: I'm sorry. I'll make it real quick. If you can, it's not a big deal. I can't think of anything.
4: Oh, dang it. Well, we thought maybe. Well, there it is.
3: It was the lump in my sock that threw her off.
4: No, sorry about that.
2: Any plans for the weekend?
3: Yes, lots and lots of sleeping late.
4: I got pork bellies I've got to smoke or they're going to go bad.
2: Sounds good, maybe. I can try some.
4: That's right. Do you need that? Your laugh gets me. I'm going to do that all day.
3: I'm going to go back to the old. What was the old 7-Up commercial?
4: thank you, girl. Yeah, the Uncola.
3: Yeah.
4: Give us that laugh one more time.
2: Have a good weekend.
4: Give us it one more time. you messed it up. There it is.
3: One more.
4: Okay. All right. See you, girl. Bye.

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4: The week-long evidentiary hearing in the Charlie Kirk murder case will conclude today. Judge Tony Graff will decide in the coming weeks if Tyler Robinson will face trial for murdering Kirk. Prosecutors played a recorded interview Thursday from Tyler Robinson's former roommate and romantic partner Lance Twiggs and presented text messages exchanged between the two. A new report says Israel provided U.S. officials with intelligence about a possible Iranian threat to President Trump that it viewed as credible. Richard Engel with details.
5: The Wall Street Journal reports this morning, citing sources familiar with the matter, that Israel warned the U.S. of a fresh Iranian plan to assassinate Trump in retaliation for the joint U.S.-Israeli attack that killed Iran's supreme leader and obliterated his compound 4 months ago.
4: It comes after President Trump said this week at the NATO summit that he thinks the ceasefire is over. The Department of Homeland Security says the man killed by ICE agents in Texas was not who they were looking for. Immigration agents killed a man during a traffic stop in Houston on Tuesday after claiming he had tried to run them over with his van. The man who was driving the van was a Mexican immigrant named Lorenzo Araujo, who had lived in the U.S. for 35 years. Claudia Sheinbaum, the president of Mexico, vows to take legal action against the United States. Embattled Maine Democrat Graham Plattner now says he'll officially drop out of the U.S. Senate race on Monday. Several Democrats have already lined up to become the party's new nominee, including former Maine CDC director Nirav Shah, who describes the past few days as frustrating and downright maddening.
6: But now it is time to focus on the future.
4: Plattner suspended his campaign earlier this week following a sexual assault accusation, which he denies. On Wall Street, stocks are mixed this morning. I'm Michael Kastner.
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16: Cloudy skies expected today with daytime highs approaching 74. Southwesterly winds 5 to 10 miles per hour. Partly cloudy skies tonight. Lows dip down to about 50. Sunshine mixed with clouds at times. Tomorrow, high temperatures reach up to 73. Daytime highs approaching 77 Sunday under mainly sunny skies. 82 Monday. That's the latest from the South Sound Weather Center. I'm meteorologist Shelley Lynn Blade. Right now, 55.
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0: Toby Keith, As Good As I Once Was, Friday morning, and we are Big D and Bubba.
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0: Erica says, I know they say that money talks, but all mine says is goodbye.
1: Aww. Jared says, I had a neck brace fitted years ago, and I've never looked back since.
0: Amy says, I'd be a lot more excited about the state fair if they had a lasagna pavilion.
1: And Ethan tweets, why did the ghost go to rehab? Because he was addicted to booze.
0: Man, y'all use that one today. All right, get a good

0: And that's today's Big D and Bubba Tasty Tweets. Hubba Bubba flavored.
1: Hey, it's Big D and Bubba. 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
4: Cloudy skies expected today with daytime highs approaching 74. Southwesterly winds 5 to 10 miles per hour. Partly cloudy skies tonight. Lows dip down to about 50. Sunshine mixed with clouds at times. Tomorrow, high temperatures reach up to 73. Daytime highs approaching 77 Sunday under mainly sunny skies. 82 Monday. That's the latest from the South Sound Weather Center. I'm meteorologist Shelley Lynn Blade. Right now, 57.
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0: backup plan. It's Bailey Zimmerman and Luke Combs, and we're Big D and Bubba coming to you from the Tractor Supply Studio for life out here.
1: Yeah, hey, y'all should keep a track, like a count of how many people call in and tell you guys to play It's Finally Friday today.
0: You know, it'll be a lot. It's always a lot. I mean, we get calls on it, and if we don't play it, ooh, people get mad.
1: Yeah, you should keep a count and announce it at the end of the day.
0: Yeah, that's probably a good idea. We might have to do that.
1: All right. Thank you. You guys have a good day.
0: Thank you, man. Bye-bye. Mm-hmm. He would be the 12th, so yeah, we'll just keep the running tab.
2: Yes.
0: And we'll go with that. Here we go with the Friday song.
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1: Good morning, boys. I got a request for you.
0: Woo! I hope it's something awesome.
1: So this morning I told my grandfather to go back to bed, and I took the keys to his log truck, and here I am hauling logs this morning.
0: Wow, that's cool.
2: That's exactly what I thought you were going to say.
1: My own horn.
0: Please toot your own horn. We actually want you to toot your horn for us.
1: Well, I don't know where it is in this truck. I can't do it.
0: Steering wheel's a good try first.
1: No, that one doesn't work. I tried. Ooh. It doesn't work.
0: Wow. Do you have to step on something on the floor? Is it an old truck?
1: It is. I got the dimmer switches on the floor. It took me about 30 minutes to find that this morning.
0: Oh, that's great.
2: Oh, that's awesome.
0: Is there a string hanging from the top? If there's a string, you can pull on that.
1: I found it. There you go.
0: So where was the horn?
1: It's the upper left-hand corner.
0: Okay. And what kind of vehicle is that?
1: An international log truck.
0: That's great.
2: That is so hot, by the way.
0: Yeah, it is.
1: Yeah. Thanks to mention I'm only 25, too, so I'm not some old fart dealing or pop a stick up.
0: Even hotter.
1: Or a log truck.
0: Even hotter. Now you're just showing off.
2: Yeah.
1: I am. I'm sorry. I didn't mean to.
0: Have a great weekend.
1: Okay, sounds good. Thanks, guys.
2: See ya.

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0: Thomas Rhett and Jordan Davis, Ain't a Bad Life. 1-800-667-8686. 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
1: Did you see Instagram? If you have an Instagram account, Meta's new image tool can use your public Instagram photos to build AI images unless you opt out.
0: I saw that.
1: That's the best.
0: Okay.
1: So you can see me or you like in somebody's dumb AI picture.
0: So I sent that to Garrett to hopefully turn that off. I don't know.
1: Oh, is ours on?
0: I don't know.
1: I mean, I don't care.
0: I don't have access to our show Instagram. Garrett controls all that now.
1: If you don't want it, if you want to turn it off, you open up the app, hit your profile, and there's a thing, sharing and reuse. You need to find the one that says allow people to reuse your content.
0: Where does it say
1: that? And turn that off under sharing and reuse. The top, tap the three lines in the top right corner, scroll to sharing and reuse, and then you'll see allow people to reuse your content on Instagram and with AI features. Turn it off for both posts and reels.
0: Man.
1: Now, that'd be kind of crazy, though. You're kind of just, you show up, you're in the middle of who knows where, and there's somebody's made one of those dumb AI posters. By the way, if you're making posters for your company or your event, don't use the typical look AI.
0: It's so bad. Oh,
1: it's so generically.
0: It really is.
1: It's blah. Like, you're better off going old school and doing it yourself and paint.
0: Yeah.
1: Anyway, so.
0: Microsoft Paint.
1: If you want to turn it off. If you don't care, I don't care. But if you do, then there you go. Turn it off.
0: I would like to be an astronaut.
1: They might use you, man.
0: Yeah, NASA, if you need to show what it's like for body positivity, you want to use me like that, feel free, NASA.

0: Nature Supply Studio for Life Out Here. Good morning. Happy Friday. It's Big D and Bubba.
1: So there's a new Randy Travis album out. This is not an AI. This is old music unreleased before.
0: Stuff out of the vault.
1: Yes. It's called Fish Hunt.
2: One day

0: dude.
1: So it's the first album of original music in over 18 years. That's called Fish On. That's out now. And then I guess the rest of the album's going to be kind of coming out. I'm not real sure. It's kind of
2: dropping it as it goes.
1: Yeah,
2: they do that sometimes. They'll throw a single here, then a week later throw one out. And then like, over the course of like a year, you get the whole thing.
1: Right, right. He's still touring. I know he can't sing because of the stroke, but he sits on stage, and then James Dupree, another artist.
2: He's the guy who was the voice of Randy for the AI stuff.
1: Yep, and he does Randy Travis songs, and Randy's on Haggerty.
2: God bless you.
1: Thank you. There's more where that came from. I'm telling you.
2: It's usually always one or two more.
1: Lately, it's been like 16,000. But he sits on stage, and he plays the songs, and Randy's wife is there, and they kind of do question and answer stuff. It's kind of neat, though, but he does like small theaters. But there's the one and only Randy Travis, man.

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13: South Sound weather.
14: Cloudy skies expected today, with daytime highs approaching 74. Southwesterly winds, 5 to 10 miles per hour. Partly cloudy skies tonight. Lows dip down to about 50. Sunshine mixed with clouds at times. Tomorrow, high temperatures reach up to 73. Daytime highs approaching 77 Sunday, under mainly sunny skies. 82 Monday. That's the latest from the South Sound Weather Center. I'm meteorologist Shelley Lynn Blade. Currently 61.
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4: On the PNW Ag Network, I'm Glenn Vaughan. The Northwest drought picture varies greatly from state to state.
5: In Washington, 45% of the state is under a D1 or moderate drought. That is a slight increase from last week. And for the first time this year, Washington reports an extreme drought, or D3. That's in the north-central portion of the state in Okanagan County. Despite this, 15% of Washington is still on par for this time of year, much of that along the I-5 corridor. In Oregon, more than 57% of the state is under a severe or D2 drought designation, and just over 20% of the state is under an extreme drought designation. That swath runs from Douglas County through Central Oregon into the northeast corner of the state. Idaho continues to put up the driest numbers in the Northwest, with over 53% of the state under severe drought. In addition, 31% is classified extreme drought. Nearly 9%, primarily along the Nevada border, is under D4 or exceptional drought. For maps, check out PNWAg.net. We have more for you there. I'm Heather Roberts on the PNW Ag Network.
4: John Deere is committed to giving farmers diagnostic tools to help them and independent service technicians repair equipment. The agreement ends the matter filed by the FTC in five states, Arizona, Illinois, Michigan, Minnesota, and Wisconsin, back in early 2025. The National Dairy

0: Farmers Assuring Responsible Management, better known as Farm Program, is asking producers and other industry stakeholders to weigh in on a proposed update to the Animal Care and Workforce Development Standards.
1: The public comment period is now open and runs through October 2nd. Farm leaders say producer input is essential to making sure the standards remain practical while demonstrating the dairy industry's commitment to animal care and high-quality dairy products. Proposed changes include updated guidance for transporting livestock, calf nutrition, animal observation, and continuing education, along with revisions to workforce safety and evaluation standards. I'm Michael McDonald on the PNW Ag Network.
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13: South Sound weather.
14: Cloudy skies with a few peaks of sun today, with daytime highs approaching 74. Southwest winds 5 to 10 miles per hour. Partly cloudy tonight, lows around 50. Partly cloudy skies tomorrow, high temperatures reach up to 73. Upper 70s Sunday, turning warmer on Monday with highs in the low 80s. Looking further out, 85 Tuesday, 84 Wednesday, and 86 on Thursday. That's the latest from the South Sound Weather Center. I'm meteorologist Paul Frobley. Currently, it's 65 degrees.
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need boys. 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It'll sit right here on this land, and you could leave town a rich man. 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

Doctors have issued the required monthly test for Benta WA, Franklin WA, and all of Washington beginning at 10:50 a.m. and ending at 11:50 a.m. This is a test. This is only a test of the emergency alert system in Washington State issued by the Washington State Emergency Operations Center. In the event of an emergency, this system will bring you important information. The following tones will conclude this test from the Washington State Emergency Operations Center.

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12: South Sound weather.
13: Cloudy today with a high of 74. Winds out of the west, 8 to 15 miles per hour. Tonight, lows dip down to about 50. Daytime highs approaching 73 tomorrow. Sunshine mixed with clouds at times. Mainly clear skies Sunday with highs around 77. 83 Monday. Taking a look at the extended forecast, 85 Tuesday, 84 Wednesday, and 86 on Thursday. That's the latest from the South Sound Weather Center. I'm meteorologist Paul Frobley. Currently, it's 70 degrees.

0: There's probably no deer and definitely no antelope. 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
16: Mainly cloudy this afternoon with a high of 74. West winds 8 to 15 miles per hour. Lows around 50 tonight. Tomorrow, 73. High temperatures reach up to 77 Sunday under mainly clear skies. 83 Monday. Take a look at the extended forecast, 85 Tuesday, 84 Wednesday, and 86 on Thursday. That's the latest from the South Sound Weather Center. I'm meteorologist Paul Trombley. Right now, it's 74 degrees.

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1: A lot of Yellow Wolf fans out there. And if you don't know who he is, like me, you'll know him on Monday. Also, Randy Travis has new music, unreleased stuff. We'll kind of track that album, celebrating the music of that guy, Mr. Randy Travis. Enjoy your weekend. We'll see you Monday with Big D and Bubba. We'll be here to kick off your weekend tomorrow morning on Your Country, 96.9 KO.
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11: South Sound weather.
12: Sunshine mixed with clouds at times this afternoon, with daytime highs approaching 74. Westerly winds 8 to 15 miles per hour. Partly cloudy skies again tonight. Lows dip down to about 51. Sunshine mixed with clouds at times tomorrow. High temperatures reach up to 74. Daytime highs approaching 76. Sunday under mainly clear skies. 83 Monday. That's the latest from the South Sound Weather Center. I'm meteorologist Paul Trombley. Right now, it's 77 degrees. K-A-Y.

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0: What if you could go back in time and see Cody Johnson in concert in 2020? 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
11: South Sound weather.
12: Sunshine mixed with clouds at times this afternoon, with daytime highs approaching 77. Westerly winds 8 to 15 miles per hour. Lows level off around 51. Tonight, partly cloudy skies. Sunshine mixed with clouds at times. Tomorrow, daytime highs approaching 74. Daytime highs approaching 76. Sunday, under mainly clear skies. 83 Monday. That's the latest from the South Sound Weather Center. I'm meteorologist Laura Lockwood. Right now, it's 78 degrees. K-A-

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1: 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And if you don't know who he is, like me, you'll know him on Monday. Also, Randy Travis has new music, unreleased stuff. 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
6: South Sound weather.
7: Sunshine mixed with clouds at times this afternoon. With daytime highs approaching 78. Winds out of the west, 8 to 15 miles per hour. Partly cloudy skies tonight, lows dip down to about 51. Sunshine mixed with clouds at times. Tomorrow, daytime highs approaching 74. Daytime highs approaching 76. Sunday, under mainly clear skies. 83 Monday. That's the latest from the South Sound Weather Center. I'm meteorologist Laura Lockwood. Right now, it's 79 degrees.

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0: What if you could go back in time and see Cody Johnson in concert in 2020? 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
18: Sunshine mixed with clouds at times this afternoon, with daytime highs approaching 80. Westerly winds 8 to 15 miles per hour. Partly cloudy skies tonight, lows dip down to about 51. Highest level off around 74. Tomorrow, sunshine mixed with clouds at times. High temperatures reach up to 76. Sunday, under mainly clear skies. 83 Monday. That's the latest from the South Sound Weather Center. I'm meteorologist Laura Lockwood. Right now, 80. K-A-

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0: 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We're going to have a pretty wild show for you.
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1: 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And if you don't know who he is, like me, you'll
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1: 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We'll kind of track that album, celebrating the music of that guy, Mr. Randy Travis. 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We'll see you Monday with Big D and Bubba. 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